the left, one to the right, and one in the middle. Immediately, something felt different.

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4: 6, 7, 8, and a 1.
3: Hey.
4: Hi.
3: So I have new choreo.
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6: Yes.
3: Okay.
6: So it goes 2, 3, 4, 5, 6, 7, 8.
3: Oh, I love that.

0: everyone. Do What That Was great. Are you ready to do another one?
1: I'm ready. You guys want to do it again? One more time?
0: Where's the giant disco ball? We need that.